0: Scotch.
1: That's so stupid. Sorry, Captain. I apologize.
2: Yes, Lob! 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
1: We could go across and play on the left.
2: Would these people mind if we go through their apartments?
1: Thank you so much. We just
3: I love you.

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I'm also asking for a can I choose it all around the rustle.

Right now, I am the DJ. And for the next 5 minutes, I want everybody to get down. That's right. See, it only takes a minute. If you want to put your feet back on the ground, do it just like I do.

0: don't want you to get struck by lightning, and I don't want any of the
1: hands to get struck by lightning.
2: We could go across and play
3: anyway. Would these people mind if we go through their apartment?
1: Thank you so much.
4: I love you.